When you're missing home, only know you love her when you let her go. And you let her go.

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That's when I knew that your heart was scarring. Friends to lovers need a part to star in. Like, wait, babe, let me

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2: 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So you screwed up. You're gonna be okay.

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give the satisfaction asking how you're doing now. 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I see the parties and diamonds sometimes when I close my eyes. 6 months of torture you sold to some forbidden paradise. I loved you truly.

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That's when I knew that your heart was scarring. Friends to lovers need a part to star in. Like, wait, babe, let me